They say the holy water's watered down, and this town's lost its faith. Our colors will fade eventually, so if our time is running out,

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Okay. 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

minden este 9-től a Rádió 1-en. This is the Wonder's Mind Radio Show. Every time that we free, every time that we dance to the beat, every time I kick it you knee, every time that we rock to the beat.

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Just ride with me. 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Just ride with me. 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